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1: 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And maybe we should start seeing other people. 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
1: Okay, a funny conversation on social media sparked this thought I had. You know, there's some kind of AI robot thingy that supposedly wants to be the voice of your dog. You know about this, right? How can you prove this thing is right? Like, it's not like you can ask your dog. Have you heard about this? All right, let's talk about it next.

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1: Do you have an old scarf somewhere in the house? It's maybe more for the gals. But guys, I know you do the bandanas. I get that. But like scarves are making a huge, massive, major fashion comeback. And it's scarf season right now. Like you're seeing them around the necks. We did that back in the 90s. We used to do the scarves, the little silk scarves around the neck, especially with a collared shirt. But people are using them for that. They're tying them as tops. I mean, for real, you could do like sort of that boho chic looking thing.
2: Oh my God, you have no idea how bad I need this right now.
1: I know, seriously, if that is your style and you're really cute in that look, like I try to go boho, but I don't know. It doesn't look right on me. I'm too Ralph Lauren and cowboy boots. But some people are using them like wrapping around your swimsuits or even around your ponytails or just putting them on a bag. I do have one on my purse. I saw somebody really chic on TikTok once and she tied it around her bag and it looked very, I don't know, high end. I thought, oh, that looks cute. But like, how do you use a scarf? Tell me in the talk back.
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1: Okay, this is what I'm hearing is a new trend, and I'm coming right to the microphone with it because I want to see what you think. Apparently, there is a new way to get your day started. This is actually happening in New York City, where hundreds are showing up before they go to work to these coffee clubbing places. Like, they get together. They're sober. It's not like it's, like, leftover from the night before, but they're sort of partying before going to work to get their sort of mood up, get some fun going, make some memories. But so many of us work late, it's hard to do a nighttime get together. So they are thinking it's just a great way to, instead of standing in line at the coffee house on the way to work, go get one of these raves going before work and then head off to work for the rest of the day.
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1: We're talking about how many shoes each of us own that we halftime don't even wear because they're beautiful but hurt. 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You know what it is, Todd. She's like buying more, okay?
2: 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I didn't expect

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Did you get your tickets to see Thomas Rhett in concert? 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
1: 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You know how we told you the amazing lineup this morning for our iHeartRadio Music Festival in Las Vegas? You can actually win tickets before they go on sale. 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

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Have you gotten Tim McGraw tickets yet? He'll be up in Austin in September. 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
1: You know, we keep talking about Alan Jackson's last show, and it is. It's coming up June 27th, and it's going to be literally filled with just country music artists that have come together in his honor. And that list now includes George Strait, me, Lainey Wilson, Luke Bryan, Luke Combs. I mean, it's huge. Eric Church is going to be a part of this. It is an all-star lineup. And some of his family members, too, are going to be there. I just keep thinking about what I love about this more than anything is the fact that not only is this an amazing way to have sort of a finale, if you will, but he's actually doing this and giving the proceeds from the ticket sales, because it is sold out, to CMT Research Foundation to fund research for the particular difficulty he has been facing over the last few years. So if you want to go to alanjackson.com, read about it. You're going to be blown away.
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1: You can almost call it the Michael Jackson touch. Remember how, like, Thriller, the video, like, broke records? It was, like, groundbreaking. You know, the same thing could be said about this biopic they've done on Michael. It's shattering records, grossing over 850 million globally in just 6 weeks. People are rolling out for it. It's so-

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1: Time to talk back. 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
1: All right, counting the days until his brand new album comes out. Of course, Keith Urban's had sort of a resurgence, and people have been talking about all the videos he's been dropping, playing this nostalgic music from our youth. And it's been really fun to see sort of his take on it, because it does feel a little bit countrified, a little bit sort of a taste of the South. And I'm just getting so excited to see how it sounds. I know he's even done a new song with Michael McDonald, who was basically the voice of the 80s.
2: Oh my God, I'm so excited.
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1: I don't know if you saw this. Was it last weekend where country music star Morgan Wallen got really ticked off on stage during a concert in Denver when I guess there were some technical glitches and he was like, and he just flipped or just basically destroyed a piano on stage. And people have been calling it like the meltdown heard around the country music world and all of these different things. And I thought, I remember back in the day, didn't they used to like break guitars on stage too? And it's always like, oh my gosh, how can you afford to do that? That's like somebody's, like that's money. But at the same time, the frustration, the passion, you're in front of this audience, you have one chance to get it right. And this is a sad state of situations where like now people are going to take it and run out there and make it all about the artist. So I get where his frustrations came from, especially because he was in the middle of a song, Sand in My Boots, which if you've never heard that song, ugh. You have love for this country, the soldiers. 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And that's all people are talking about because I thought it was kind of cool. He finished the song a cappella despite the disruption. So I don't know. See what you think. What does it drive you crazy when an artist gets all Looney Tune like that? Or are you like, I get it. Oh my gosh, I get it.
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1: Catch Brooks and Dunn out on the road. You can just follow them on social media to find out where they're going to be. Do you ever hear the story about how Tim McGraw quit drinking on the first day of his tour back in 2008? Apparently he thought, I really am drinking too much. Alcohol is just negatively impacting everything going on. So he just like cold turkeyed it right before his tour, where he felt like, I guess in the early days, he needed some liquid courage to go out on stage. But now you can see he's made this healthy shift. He looks stinking incredible too. Have you seen him lately?

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1: I don't know if you remember, one of the airlines, Southwest, had this really controversial policy. It's called the customer of size policy, which actually allowed the gate agents to provide a free adjacent seat when one is available to a customer of a larger size. Now people used to complain about that, and so they made it a stricter rule, and now critics are arguing, hey, come on, are you serious? Now it's stressful for the larger travelers because now there's no guarantee of being accommodated in a full flight. And shoot, everybody loves that idea of getting a free seat right next to them, don't they? Wear one of those big bodysuits if you could, just to get one.

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Bob Delmont's back tomorrow morning with Don't Do That. 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

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Start the work week with Bob Delmont, and you'll get the scoop from Nashville. 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

0: San Antonio's classic country, 93.3 and 92.5 The Bull. Love Like Crazy, Lee Brice, kicking off the Wednesday, June 3rd edition of the Third Shift. What is going on, you guys? My name is Adam. As always, a delight to be here and got you into the early morning hours with the greatest country music of all time, and that's a promise I will uphold. Diamond Rio, Alan Jackson, Faith Hill, and more. It's all next.
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1: Jodi Messina, again, just weeks away from her first brand new album in over 10 years. I'm all right there. Here's the king of country music, George Strait with The Chair.

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0: Montgomery. What's going on? Welcome back to the third shift. My name is Adam. Alan Jackson's final show, Last Call. One more for the road. It's already pretty stacked. And, well, another heavy hitter's been added to the lineup. The heaviest of hitters, King George. He's going to perform. Maybe they'll perform their duet, Murder on Music Row. Now, this show goes down a little bit later this month. That's the 27th in Nashville. Alan's other guests include Eric Church, Luke Combs, Riley Green, Lainey Wilson, and Carrie Underwood. Wow.
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Hey, it's Adam on the Bull. Did you get your tickets to see Thomas Rhett in concert? His Soundtrack Life Tour heads up to the Moody Center in Austin in September. 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

0: 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Song of the South, Alabama. Many anthems they wrote and recorded. That, of course, one of the most popular. My name is Adam. Welcome back to the Third Shift. And, of course, I've been talking about this for over a week now, but America is turning 250 years old, and we are celebrating in a big way. How would you like to win your share of $250,000? Well, you can do it today. The keywords are back. We'll start with the first keyword at 8 a.m. We'll then give you keywords at 11, 2, and 5. When you hear these keywords, simply log on to our website. You'll be prompted to enter those keywords right there on the homepage. And as I mentioned, each one of those could be worth $2,500. Good luck.
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1: Kenny Chesney, she's got it all. Here's Blake. He's getting ready to perform at the Carolina Country Music Fest in Myrtle Beach. It's coming up just a couple days from now, Saturday. Blake Nell with God Gave Me You.

It's 92.5 and 93.3 The Bull. What's up? It's Adam. 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

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Does Fort Worth ever cross your mind? King George, who we just learned, by the way, I will be performing at Alan Jackson's final concert, the 27th in Nashville. Here's David Lee Murphy, now Dust on the Bottle.

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1: Somebody Like You. That, of course, is Keith Urban. My name is Adam, and you're listening to The Third Shift, where I have a rule I like to practice. If I find good news, I love to pass it along. Well, a woman in Ohio named Jennifer scored a year's worth of free Dave's single burgers after taking place, first place, that is, in a Wendy's mascot lookalike contest, which was held on World Redhead Day last week. Jennifer said, quote, "Winning the competition is so fun and so amazing because typically redheads weren't celebrated back in the day." One of the contest judges was Wendy Thomas. She's the daughter of founder Dave Thomas and the real life inspiration. Free burgers. Go get it.
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1: Amarillo Sky from Jason Aldean. This is the third shift. My name is Adam. What's good, you guys? Did you guys realize that a couple of days ago was National Dinosaur Day? It's actually celebrated twice. It's the third Tuesday in May and June 1st. And I guess that's for the parents who weren't listening the first time their kids mentioned it. But here's the wild part. In a recent poll, more than 1,000 American adults were asked how many dinosaurs they could name off the top of their head. And most of them are disappointing the children. 9% said they don't think they can name any. 8% could name one. 13% said two. So we don't know much about dinosaurs. Let's see. T-Rex, Velociraptor, Brachiosaurus, Brontosaurus, Triceratops, Stegosaurus, Megalodon, that's got to count too, right? I'm just going down the Jurassic Park playlist right here.
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San Antonio's classic country, 93.3 and 92.5 The Bull. Tim McGraw with Something Like That. I love the guitar lick that starts this song. It is the Judds, country music royalty. Grandpa, tell me about the good old days.

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0: Should have been a cowboy, the legend himself, the late, great Toby Keith. What's up? Welcome back. My name is Adam. You guys know these YouTube stunt people that just try insane things? Well, they're starting to finally get in trouble. Social media influencer named Alan Farrell is in hot water after a stunt where he tried to eat a 10-piece chicken nugget while on a roller coaster. He snuck the nuggets onto the roller coaster by putting them in his underwear, and then he had a friend film him while he tried to eat them on a ride, even dunked them in a sauce, which was a mess naturally. Wasn't a kiddie ride either. It was on the Millennium Force at Cedar Point, Ohio. The stunt may seem funny or silly at first, but it's very dangerous, particularly as a choking hazard. Also, loose items turn into projectiles. Cedar Point has seen the video, and they immediately banned this dude for life. He's also barred from going to any Six Flag theme parks ever again. Stunts. We gotta stop this.
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Hey, it's Adam on the Bull. Did you get your tickets to see Thomas Rhett in concert? 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

0: 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Keith Whitley, don't close your eyes. Welcome back, fine, fine listeners of the Third Shift. My name is Adam. And once again, it is time for me to remind you that you have the opportunity to win some money, a significant amount too, $2,500. 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We're celebrating the 250th anniversary of the foundation of this fine country. 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

San Antonio's Classic Country, 93.3 and 92.5 The Bull. John Michael Montgomery, the Grundy County Auction Incident, or as it's popularly known, sold. Here's Josh Turner. Why don't we just dance?

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1: 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There's Billy Currington now. We'll slow it down. Must be doing something right.

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0: 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Montgomery Gentry with My Town on the third shift. Welcome back. Good early morning. It is just after 4, and we stop down here each and every evening to say thanks to the folks that answered the ultimate call, our men and women of military service, as well as our veterans. 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Thank you for defending our freedoms. And once again, from the bottom of my heart, thank you for making this the greatest country in the world.
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Brooks and Dunn, she's not the cheating kind. Do a little Bo Cephas for you now. 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
1: 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Independence Day. 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
1: If you drink, don't drive. Follow the instructions. Simply do the watermelon crawl. What's going on? My name is Adam. Here we are stuck in the middle of the week, but on the internet, they're arguing about the beginning of the week. A new poll has asked folks, what is your first day of the week? Like, to you, what is your first day of the week? 54% of Americans said Monday. That is the correct answer. But 45% of folks said Sunday, probably because all of our calendars

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1: Garth Brooks, that is two pina coladas. Here's Ronnie Millsap. 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

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It's Adam. Bob Gilmont is back later this morning with Don't Do That. 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Maybe someone you know. 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
1: Born country, that is Alabama. What's going on? Welcome back. My name is Adam. My wife and I were talking the other day about spelling and words that give us a really difficult time because the spelling bee was in the news. Well, the website unscrambler.com looked at internet search data to put out a list of the most problematic words for Americans to spell. And before I give you the list, I'll tell you mine. It's restaurant. I've struggled with it since I was in like the second grade, and I'll still mess it up regularly. However, number one was bougie. B-O-U-G-I-E. That one doesn't give me a problem, but some of the ones on this list were really interesting. Favorite, through, as in through the tunnel, business and tomorrow rounded out the top five.
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1: And there's the Zach Brown Band. You're with Bob Delmont. Going out to Lori, what do you do?
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1: Hey, it's Bob Delma. 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
1: And there's Keith Urban. Yep, Better Life. Hey, it's Bob Delmont. Are you getting enough sleep? So what is the perfect amount of sleep to slow aging? They did some research on this, and it's true. Maybe. If you sleep on a regular basis between 6.4 and 7.8 hours a night, that was linked to slower aging in almost every major organ, from the brain to the heart, based on molecular aging clocks. See, I'm in trouble. I'm doing 6.2 every night. That's it. I'm done. You know, it's because I stay up a half hour later to watch New Girl on Hulu.
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0: 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Are you okay?
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1: And there's Travis Tritt here with Bob Delmont. I went to Disney World way back when, like in 2015 for the very first time. And it was fun. I mean, I was an adult. I was riding all these rides like Winnie the Pooh. But man, the prices have gotten even more expensive. Is it worth it to you?
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4: 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Torture, torture.
1: What about you? 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

0: 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Hey, it's Bob Delmont. Good morning. I got a favorite country song.
1: I love Quitting Time.
0: 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Montgomery Gentry now. Good luck.
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1: Coming up during CMA Fest, Little Big Town, Dina Carter, Travis Denning, and more will be among the performers of the MCA Presents live from the Sky Deck June 5th through the 6th. The event also includes Miranda Lambert's Crisco Disco Brunch on June 6th. 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George Strait and Lainey Wilson have been added to the lineup for Alan Jackson's Last Call, the finale show, June 27th in Nashville. Previously announced artists Luke Bryan, Eric Church, Luke Combs, Miranda Lambert, Little Big Town, Jake Owen, Thomas Rhett, Carrie Underwood, Leanne Womack, and more. It was on this day back in 2000, Kenny Chesney and Tim McGraw were arrested in Buffalo, New York, after Chesney ran away with a Mounted Reserve deputy's horse. Tim McGraw attacked deputies that tried to corral him. And that's what's trending in country.
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0: 93.3 The Bull, San Antonio's classic country station. And there's Billy Currington, Good Directions. It's Bob Delmont. Oh, man, almost halfway through the work week. We're in June, and I don't know. I got to do some summer cleaning. I don't know about you, but what's the one thing you like to do as far as cleaning? I'm a cleaner.
1: Yeah, I love cleaning out my closet. It makes sure I don't accumulate too much stuff. I really like clean out basically the stuff we don't need in the spring. And it's just like you go into summer feeling like light and free. And it's a really good thing to do.
2: I don't know why, but I get a total high when I clean the fridge. I feel like the boss. And it looks amazing.
3: I so love this one task. I get out all the cleaning supplies. And then I call a mate.
0: Oh, get out of here.
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0: 92.5 and 93.3 The Bull, San Antonio's classic country station. Hey, it's Bob DelMonte. How are we doing at work? Getting ready to go there.
1: I work in insurance.
0: Rico, do you like that? Do you enjoy your work?
1: I love it. Every day is different. Helping people every day. Definitely something that's enjoyable.
0: I like that. I like to hear from a listener who actually enjoys their job. Not a lot of that out there, you know?
1: That is very true. Plan to do it till I retire.
0: Here's Josh Turner. Good for you. What'd you

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1: And that's Sideways, Dirk Spenley. Here we go.
2: 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Here's Bob Delmont with Don't Do That.
1: Well, in Everett, Washington, firefighters spent about 20 minutes extracting a man who climbed onto the roof of a vacant home and jumped into the chimney to avoid police. He dropped about 10 feet. Officers responded to a trespassing complaint and attempted to make contact with the man, but he scrambled up and jumped in. That's when firefighters arrived. He refused to be pulled back up, worked himself further down instead. I mean, there was no act of fire, but the residue ash was in the fireplace. Crews had to remove the mantle and open the wall to get him out, and he was taken into custody. Hey, who's going to pay for the living room and the chimney? That's what I want to know. I'd be so mad if I was living there.
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0: 93.3 The Bull, San Antonio's classic country station. Good morning, it's Bob Delamont. So what's going on?
1: Called to tell you that today's my birthday.
0: What are you doing for your birthday?
1: Well, you know, it's a Wednesday. My children sent me flowers, that was nice. And we'll go out on the weekend.
0: Happy birthday! No, go out tonight, okay? Kenny would want that.

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1: And there's Digging Up Bones. Yep, Randy Travis here with Bob Delmont. So yesterday I met somebody new, a co-worker's friend, and they greeted me with a hug. Never talked to this person before. It was a little odd, strange, but I guess it was okay. Are you a hugger? Is that how you greet people or people you don't know?
2: But I love a hug. Let's hug it out, you know?
3: I'm a big fan of the fist bump. Like, I don't want to get too close with you. If I don't know if you bathe or anything else. Nah. Fist bump is fun.
4: 100% a hugger. I've got a couple of friends who are like, no, don't hug me, but you know they like it. Like, they like it.
2: I am a hugger. And if I'm with someone that I don't know if they're a hugger, I kind of just, like, put my arms out as if to, like, test it and see if they make a move.
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0: 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Good morning, Bob Delmont here. What's going on?
1: Could you play She's Country by Jason Aldean? It's my favorite. Today's my 21st birthday.
0: Now, are you going to go crazy nuts bananas tonight? Or
1: I think it's going to be kind of chill night with my family, but not too crazy.
0: Not because it's Wednesday, I guess, right? Jason Aldean for you. And coming up, oh yeah, we're going to have a good news story.

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0: 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Hey, it's Bob Delma. That's Nice is coming up. Good news story. And who is this?
1: Becky. I'm working today. I'm the controller for a grocery chain.
0: Awesome. 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

0: 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And there's the Zach Brown Band. You're with Bob Delamont. Here we go.
1: We need more good news stories like this. This is Bob Delamont with That's Nice.
0: Last month, Seattle Children's Hospital hosted its first annual prom for teen patients, transforming the hospital into an Enchanted Forest-themed celebration designed to help patients experience long hospital stays and missed milestone events. 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So special. What a great time for the kids.
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1: Good morning, it's Bob Delmon. 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
1: And there's my best friend, Tim McGraw. 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
1: Coming up during CMA Fest, Little Big Town, Dina Carter, Travis Denning, and more will be among the performers of the MCA Presents live from the Sky Deck June 5th through the 6th. The event also includes Miranda Lambert's Crisco Disco Brunch on June 6th. 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George Strait and Lainey Wilson have been added to the lineup for Alan Jackson's Last Call, the finale show, June 27th in Nashville. Previously announced artists Luke Bryan, Eric Church, Luke Combs, Miranda Lambert, Little Big Town, Jake Owen, Thomas Rhett, Carrie Underwood, Leanne Womack, and more. It was on this day back in 2000, Kenny Chesney and Tim McGraw were arrested in Buffalo, New York, after Chesney ran away with a Mounted Reserve deputy's horse. Tim McGraw attacked deputies that tried to corral him. And that's what's trending in country.
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1: Hey, it's Bob Del Almighty playing in Texas. 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
1: And there's Travis Tritt here with Bob Delmont. Oh, man, are you looking forward to the weekend already? It's only Wednesday. You got to ease up there.
2: This weekend is my first weekend off to do nothing.
0: You know what I think?
2: What?
0: I think you deserve it.
2: I think so, too.
0: What do you do for a living?
2: I'm an engineer.
0: Wow. Now, that is a lot of brain work. You must be exhausted right now just talking to me. How are you holding your phone?
2: Yes, I was laying down before.
0: And you'll be doing that all weekend long, staring at the wall.
2: Actually, I'm staring at Hulu. I have a lot to catch up on. Grey's Anatomy, Good Doctor, Resident.
0: Oh, it's all good.
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1: And there's Trace Atkins. You're with Bob Delmont. Well, according to a new survey, the average amount spent on a first date is now $93. According to a poll, 40% of people admit going on a first date just to get a free meal. That isn't cool. Do you need a free meal that bad? You're going on a date with a stranger. So you're not looking for love. You're just looking for mozzarella sticks. You know, and I would hate to be catfished while ordering salmon. That would be not nice and unfair.
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0: 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Hey, it's Bob Delamont. 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Go ahead.
1: So I wanted to hear one that reminds me of my middle son. All my kids are older now. My youngest one's at community college. Kenny Chesney, and it's the Forever Younger coming out with our long hair, our rock and roll t-shirts, and our typically bad attitudes. I love Kenny Chesney.
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1: Brooks and Dunn, Brand New Man. I'm Bob Pickett. You know what's going to happen at 1 o'clock? A chance to win before you can buy them. 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

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Have you gotten Tim McGraw tickets yet? He'll be up in Austin in September. Get your tickets, and we'll see you there with The Bull.

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1: Have you sent me a message yet with her talkback, Mike? 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And that's how you can send me a message anytime. 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
1: 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Last night, I got to have Rocky Road ice cream. Yeah, it was Rocky Road ice cream day yesterday, so took my wife to get some ice cream. Anyway, watch the video, Bob Pickett Radio on Instagram.

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1: Alan Jackson, Little Bitty. 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Everybody paying a big tribute to Alan Jackson. 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My goodness. 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
1: 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New video posted. Bob Pickett Radio on Instagram. Hey, I'm in the mood for a Toby Keith song. This one right here. How about you? Toby Keith, and I love this bar.
2: We got winners. We got losers. Chain smokers and boozers. And we got yuppies. 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We've got

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1: 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Tails, California. We'll find the national park. That's where they're at. Jody Messina.

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1: Rascal Flatts, Mayberry. I'm Bob Pickett. What is today? Of course, it's June the 3rd. It's a Wednesday. We know that. But you know what today is? Chocolate Macaroon Day. That's what it says right here on my national calendar. I don't think I've ever had a chocolate macaroon. Macaroons, are they good? I'd rather have a moon pie. But anyway, it's also Egg Day, and it's Repeat Day. And I'm sure I don't need to repeat that. But listen, it could be your day because you could win $1,000 and tickets to our 2026 iHeartRadio Music Festival. Yeah, you have another chance to win 6 o'clock.
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1: Shania Twain, you're still the one. 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I'm Bob Pickett. 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

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Did you get your ticket to see Thomas Rhett in concert? 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
1: Hank Williams Jr., family tradition. 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
1: So did you check out my post today? 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
1: And it's just so fun to be at that halfway point of the work week. 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I've got a lot of great music on the way. 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You ready? 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
1: There's a new sort of fashion trend. 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
1: I mentioned the hitting the rock bottom fashion trend, and somebody else just tapped the talk back when I talked about the suit pants that are too short with the no socks and dress shoes, which I actually kind of get. And I actually let my son do it, and he was at church Sunday with that look. And really, it was the rock bottom. Then Jennifer, I hit the talk back, and she's like, what about the broccoli head? That curly hair, just messed up, just like no perm, just massive over their head.

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1: The one and only King George. Just love George Strait. I love that he's also going to be teaming up to help Alan Jackson with his final concert on the 27th. Oh my gosh. That show is going to be incredible. Just incredible. Truly set up for legends. Hey, it's Kathy Yeager. We've been talking about the rock bottom fashion trend where a lot of people are saying, what are the looks that the younger, I guess, generation are wearing that we're just kind of like, not sure anymore. The suit pants that are too short, no socks, dress shoes, the broccoli head, which is that just mop head basically look that some of the young teens are wearing, the guys in particular. One of the ones that I keep hearing, but I don't necessarily agree with, the mullet. The mullet is always going to be in style. I'm sorry. We have artists over artists wearing the mullet, and it has a new look each generation, but it's still the mullet. The business in the front, party in the back. So I will not allow that one to be added to the rock bottom look. I'm sorry. I'm defensive of the mullet. You have a favorite mullet? Let me know with the talk back.
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